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I'm gonna hold on.

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Why, last 7 years, only drunk like 5 songs. Peace, love, bygone, big bodyguard, strong on bygones, and bygones be bygones. Can't do a fit check, you get the price wrong. 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

0: step and won't miss the beat. 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
0: Excuse me, ladies and gentlemen, I don't mean to disturb, but this is a robbery. 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Now, I'ma need everybody on the left to get undressed. Pause. Your phones, your credit cards, keys to the cars. On my right, don't move, don't make a sound, you be alright. Keep your pride in your life. 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

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Were you tortured by your own thirst in those pleasures that you seek, that made you time the curious?

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5: Perhaps you had better start from the beginning. Perhaps you had better start from the beginning. Perhaps you had better start from the beginning.
6: I just said, up yours, baby.